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0: So despite Denver's, you know, unusually warm winter, this snowstorm, several inches in Metro, by the way, possibly making it the largest May storm in Denver history. Can you remember ever having a snowstorm like this in May? Wild. Expect the unexpected here in the Mile High, right? 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
1: We always love to spread positive vibes with you every night.
0: Liz, why are you smiling?
2: I am smiling because it is Cinco de Mayo.
0: What are you doing to celebrate Cinco de Mayo?
2: I'm probably, Tuesday's actually Taco Tuesday, so it's more of the same, but probably some drinks going to be added. Margarita time for sure.
0: There we go.
1: Yes.
3: And a hangover tomorrow on Cinco de... Yeah. Uno, dos, tres, cinco.
0: Seis.
3: Cinco de seis.
0: Seis. Cinco de seis.
1: Seis. No, seis de Mayo.
0: Yeah, we said Cinco de seis is six, is five of the six.
1: Are you guys drunk?
0: Yeah. Seis de Mayo. You know what? No more margaritas.
2: It started already. Yes.
0: Thank you for spreading positive vibes with the V-Bros.
2: For sure.

0: Minaj, Man of Shop for Mom to See, Hillary Duff, Usher, Chris Brown, Kesha, and more. 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
1: And feeling like P. Diddy.
2: Hey, what up,
1: grab
2: girl?
1: My glasses, I'm out the door. I'm gonna hit this city.
2: Let's
1: before
2: go.
1: I leave, brush my teeth with a bottle of Jack. Cause when I leave for the night, I ain't coming.

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1: The Met Gala happened last night. I kept up on social media. The best parts had to be Sabrina Carpenter performing with Stevie Nicks.
0: Crazy.
1: Them singing Landslide together had me in tears. Beyonce made an appearance.
0: Yeah.
1: She hasn't been there in 10 years. Rihanna was there with ASAP Rocky. I feel like she fell off the map, but she made an appearance. And the Kardashians wore some very interesting outfits.
0: Wait, I saw some of this. Go. I'm curious what you're going to say.
1: It was like, I mean, well, every year, no matter who's dressed in what, I always ask myself, what is the theme? I'm so confused. But they were like in dresses, but it looked like they were naked.
0: Yeah, they're falling off them almost.
1: I mean, I wasn't mad at it. I didn't understand it. But wait, speaking of outfits, did you see Heidi Klum dressed as a full-on statue? It was like Halloween.
0: Yeah. It's almost scary.
1: It was so funny. But again, I was like, what is the theme? Apparently, the theme was fashion is art, which I still can't make sense of the outfits, but it's fine. I watch from my pajamas, so good for all these celebrities.
0: And I saw it all over social media, but I have to ask, and I wonder if it is the Skims thing. All the Kardashians had like the nipple thing going on.
1: Yeah, I don't know.
0: Is that part of the outfit?
1: I don't know the answer. All I know is Timothy Chalamet did not go with Kylie because he was at the Knicks playoffs game.
0: Watching some basketball.
1: Good for him, honestly.
0: Well, you're caught up now on the Met Gala thanks to Gianna right here at the V Bros.
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0: Yes, and a swim. We are the V Bros. It's Mikey V with my big bro Frankie V and our bestie Gianna right here on Hits 95.7.
1: Yeah, man. 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
1: The DM we got says, my man wants to spend Mother's Day with his ex.
0: There's got
1: to
0: be a reason, though. Mm-hmm. Group chat, he said we could use your name, Maria. Explain exactly what's going on, and we'll help you get some advice.
2: Yeah, my boyfriend wants to spend Mother's Day with his ex.
0: But why?
2: And I get it. He has a 5-year-old, and he's like, you know, she has memories. She'll know this. She'll see this, and I want her to see that I know how to, you know, how to be taken care of and all of that. I get that. That's lovely. Any other day, we have a child together. Oh. I deserve actual Mother's Day. You're with me. If she wants somebody to take Mother's Day and spend it for her, she can find a new man. What? Thank you.
0: There's a lot going on. They have a child together. Do you say their daughter's 5 years old?
2: Yes. And ours is 2. And so he's like, she doesn't know what's happening yet. She's not, you know, but my 5-year-old does. I get that. You're not wrong. But
3: can't you guys do Mother's Day on a different day, though? Let him do Mother's Day with his ex for the 5-year-old and maybe do Mother's Day the following Sunday?
2: They can do Mother's Day a different day.
0: I had a feeling that wasn't going to be a great response to that, Frankie. So I figured I had to ask that question.
2: She can have memories. She doesn't know how to read a calendar.
4: Oh, my God. I think for the first time ever, I feel a little bad for the guy. Just a little bit. I'm sorry.
0: Because what you're saying is he's trying to do the right thing and have his daughter see him treat his mom correctly, right?
2: Yeah. That's great. Love that. Never said that you couldn't do that. Just said couldn't do that. On my day. That's it.
0: No, this is a tough one. So we'll get you advice. Hold on 5 minutes, okay?
2: Okay.
0: Even Gianna feels bad for the guy.
4: A little bit.
5: It is the first time. It is the first time.
0: What are your thoughts on this? How can you handle this? Have you ever been through this? We need help. DM us on Instagram now at VBros on air. We'll talk more about this next inside group chat.
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2: We're getting advice from Maria inside group chat tonight. Mother's Day is coming up, and her man wants to spend it with his ex because him and his ex have a 5-year-old together, but him and Maria have a 2-year-old.
1: But his point is, my 5-year-old daughter is going to remember this, and I want her to see me spending time with mom. She is not happy. Brenda, you're inside group chat.
3: Look, I think she has every right to be mad. If I just gave birth to a child, I would want him to be with me on Mother's Day, too.
1: So I guess we're coming to the conclusion that, you know, this girl has a right to be mad, but what is the solution here?
3: Go over for a couple hours. Spend a couple hours at the other house. It's Mother's Day. Let her be with her kid, and then spend the rest of the day with the, you know, the woman he's with.
1: So you'd be perfectly fine if you went over there for lunch. Lunch, maybe dropped off a card, had a good time, but was back for dinner, say?
3: I would say keep it short. An hour, maybe two.
4: Here's the solution. Why don't they just have one big Brady Bunch happy family? They all just do it together. Two kids, the two girls.
2: I fear she wouldn't have called us if that was an option. So, guy's gonna have to split his day,
3: like her own time.
2: She exactly.
1: Okay, Brenda, thank you for joining group chat. We will get to this conversation. We have a video of the girl explaining the exact scenario. It's up right now. You can comment on that.

0: 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What up? It's Mikey V with my big bro, Frankie V and Gianna.
1: We've been getting advice from Maria inside group chat because her man wants to spend Mother's Day this weekend with his ex because they have a child together.
0: It's a wild story. We'll explain it and get her some advice next inside group chat.

0: This is Hits 95.7. We are the V Bros. It's Mikey V with my big bro, Frankie V, and our bestie, Gianna.
1: We're getting advice from Maria inside group chat tonight. Her man is spending Mother's Day with his ex only because they have a 5-year-old child together, but her man and her also have a 2-year-old together.
0: And his point is, well, my 5-year-old daughter is going to remember this. Our 2-year-old won't. She is not happy. Linda, you're inside group chat.
2: I'm with her. I would be losing my mind. I'd be like, I'm about to be your ex as well. And then maybe you'll actually spend Mother's Day with me.
1: Oh, wow.
0: Maybe if she hits the second ex, you'll have better luck on Mother's Day.
2: Yeah.
0: So you don't think this guy can spend any time this Sunday with his ex?
2: No. I mean, he can maybe drop off, like, donuts or something for breakfast.
0: She's like, flowers are way too romantic. Donuts it is.
2: Not a chance. You can give her some mediocre, not even good donuts, but, you know, a donut.
0: Yeah.
2: And say, Happy Mother's Day, so that, you know, his daughter can see his mother being taken care of, or her mother being taken care of.
0: All right, valid point. Appreciate you joining group chat. Now, Rebecca, what are you thinking?
3: Why can't you just do their pre-Mother's Day celebration on Saturday, and then the current girlfriend gets Sunday?
0: So you would force your boyfriend to only celebrate the day before with his ex?
3: I wouldn't force him to do anything, but if he wants to be with me, that's what would happen.
1: What does Nick Cannon do? How does he celebrate Mother's Day?
0: They do one big Zoom. They rent a villa.
3: I was going to say, they do something together.
4: I think they're all friends. Aren't all of his like exes, like baby moms, like, aren't they all like cordial?
1: Now I genuinely want to know what he does. He needs to do a day in the life this weekend.
0: They rent a villa. They all go on vacation probably.
1: All right, well, I'm sure this guy doesn't have the money to do that right now, but
0: is that Nick Cannon and his entourage? No, it's just his baby mamas and kids. That's it. We'll get to the conversation. We've had a video of this lady explaining the whole scenario.
1: Mm-hmm.
0: You can comment on that on our Instagram at VBros on air.
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1: We're all fans of guacamole here, right?
2: Ooh, I love guac, yeah.
1: Yeah, guac, that's what I thought. Natalie, Cinco de Mayo is not the number one day for guacamole. Did you know that?
3: No, I did not.
4: Can I guess?
1: What? Yeah, what holiday do you think has the most guacamole consumed?
4: The Super Bowl.
2: Oh, Gianna. That's actually a great one, yeah.
1: Gianna. While Cinco de Mayo is a major holiday for guacamole sales, it is not number one. It is number two to the Super Bowl.
4: Yes! The Super Bowl, from personal experience.
1: Yeah, it consistently tops the avocado sales across the country. It's the biggest day for guacamole consumption in the U.S. Our very own Gianna.
4: Yep, we got a lot of guacamole at our Super Bowl.
2: Guacamole or buff chick dip?
4: Oh, yeah, exactly.
3: Anyone eat it with a spoon?
4: Yes, so people in my family will take it to the spoon. I don't personally. The chip is my spoon.
2: Yeah, that's what I was thinking.
4: But I have seen people take guac in a spoon to the face.
2: Maybe next year, Cinco de Mayo, we can one up it in a guacamole going.

Alex Warren. That is Fever Dream on the all-new Hits 95.7. Lots of parties happening throughout Denver tonight. You know what I'm saying? All part of Cinco de Mayo, man. Thank you for having us on. Shout out to our rideshare drivers getting around safely as well. Got Sabrina Carpenter on the way. When Did You Get Hot? Also, Doja Cat Gorgeous in a few, man. We're commercial free.

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1: Playing Are You Smarter Than a V-Bro? We got Brooke on the phone. Which brother do you want to play against? Mikey V or Frankie V?
2: Frankie.
0: Ooh.
1: Frankie V is in the hot seat. The first person to get two questions right will be the winner. Brooke, you get the first question. You ready?
2: Yes.
1: Brooke, Sabrina Carpenter performed at the Met Gala last night. She did a surprise duet singing Landslide with who?
2: Stevie Nicks. Can you hear me?
1: Brooke, that is correct. Stevie Nicks. Good job.
3: Well done.
1: 1 point for you. Over to you, Frankie V. Frankie.
4: Yeah.
1: Also talking about the Met Gala, lots of stars there, but one in particular had everyone talking because it was the first time she'd been there in over 10 years. Who was it?
4: And people said she was semi-underwhelming. However, she did show up with her daughter and her husband. She goes by the name Beyonce Knowles.
1: Yes, Frankie V. Beyonce is correct. All right, back over to you, Brooke. If you get this right, you will be the winner. Brooke, yesterday was May the 4th. A lot of people celebrated Star Wars. Who played Han Solo in the original Star Wars films? He also played Indiana Jones in Indiana Jones.
2: Oh, my God. I can see his face. Why can't I think of his name? Oh, my God.
1: He's
2: an
1: icon.
2: I know. This is going to make me so mad. Oh, my God. What is his name? Oh, my God. I can just see his face. I can't.
1: Frankie, would you like to steal that for the win?
4: That is Will Ferrell.
1: Oh, my God. Absolutely not. It's Harrison Ford.
3: Oh, that's right.
1: It is back over to Frankie. If Frankie gets this right, Brooke, you will not be smarter than a V-bro. Frankie.
4: Let's go. Come on.
1: Today is Cinco de Mayo.
4: It is.
1: What Mexican street food is grilled corn on the cob with that mayo, that cheese, and that chili powder?
3: I love that. And I should know this. And it's called, and it's in a cup when you get it. It's called. Oh, God. I'm going to be so mad at myself.
1: Brooke for the win. What's it called?
2: It's elote.
1: Elote.
3: Hey.
1: Congrats,
3: man,
1: Brooke.
3: I knew that one, too.
1: You
3: Good
1: are
3: job,
1: smarter
3: boy.
1: Than a V-bro. Congratulations.
2: Thank you.
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0: 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Ella Langley is called Choosing Texas.
1: 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We are the V Bros. It's Mikey V, with my big bro Frankie V, and our bestie Gianna.
0: A lot of people going to work tomorrow in Denver hungover. I feel like a lot of parties happening tonight for Cinco de Mayo. We see it on social media. Thank you for having us on as you enjoy yourself, man. Let's keep on moving.

0: Hits 95.7, home of the Jubal Show and commercial-free weekends. We are the V-Bros. It's Mikey V with my big bro, Frankie V and Gianna. It's all about those positive vibes every single night with the V-Bros. Amanda, what's one thing making you smile tonight?
1: Because I'm graduating a year early.
0: Wow.
2: Oh.
0: What are you planning? A year early? Wow, 3 years of school in 4 years. That's a lot. I feel like a lot of people want to stay later, like 5, 6, or 7 years. What makes you want to get her to college sooner?
2: Yeah, that was me.
3: Most of my friends took longer.
1: Well, guys, I'm going for my master's in the fall.
2: Amazing. Yeah. Look at you.
0: Yes, big congrats.

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0: 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We'll fill you in next.

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1: Yo, it's Angelina on the new hit list. 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Adam Sandler, pajamas, messy bun, hot Cheetos in hand, judging all the looks at the Met Gala. I met Angelina on air. That was definitely me. But let me tell you one thing about Doja Cat. Her face card never declined. She looked so good at the Met Gala. She joked that her dress was silicone, including her breasts. I love that. She definitely gave this. Gorgeous on the new hit list.

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1: Listen, get you someone that loves you the way Alex Warren loves his wife. Every time I get on TikTok or Instagram, they truly make me sick. They're so cute. He's always serenading her, dedicating all those songs to her. That was Fever Dream on the new hit list. I'm at Angelina on air. Harry Styles, American Girls.

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She did again. It's Tylan Zara Larson on the new hit list. What up? I'm Angelina. Appreciate you hanging out, discovering new music with me. Hit that follow for us so you can really be tapped in at New Hit List on socials. I met Angelina on air. It's been so real. Let me tell you, the FOMO's been real, seeing all the romantic tour clips all over socials. I need to be at the show. We're ending it. I was going to say, kicking it off with Risk It All on the new hit list.

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I'm Kayla Thomas. Sun's out, bills still very much out. 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
2: Hello?
3: Hey there, Miss Executive Assistant. How you doing? This is Pete Eakins. I'm calling from Marketing Solutions. Is this Jessica?
2: Yes, this is Jessica.
3: Hey, welcome aboard.
2: Thank you.
3: Yeah, I know you had quite a few interviews with us before you actually were made aware that you got the job. And I want to be the first to say congrats and good to have you here.
2: Thank you so much. Yeah. Yes, so, we wanted to be really sure.
3: Yeah. I know we have a long interview process. Must have been very grueling, but I'm the head of HR, and so just calling to get you all onboarded and ready to go.
2: Okay, great. Let's do it.
3: So when can you move in?
2: I'm sorry?
3: When can you move in? First item.
2: Into the system or... I'm not sure I understand.
3: Okay. Well, just like, when can I have the moving truck come pick up your stuff and move you in?
2: Oh, I think maybe there's a misunderstanding. This is a remote role.
3: Yep, correct. Entirely remote. Work from home.
2: Yep, exactly. Yeah. So we won't need a moving truck.
3: Okay. So just know you don't have any personal belongings at all. We don't need to worry about that.
2: Well, if it's work from home, I won't need to move.
3: Right? Yeah, no, it's an entirely remote job that you got here as the executive assistant. Yeah. It's an entirely remote job. But you have to move into our corporate offices. So we do have an area set up where people live, and you'll have basically a 4x8 little area, and it is communal bathrooms and everything like that. But so just want to get you all set. We got your place all cleaned out and ready to go. There is a bed in there, and you have a hot pot, and can't wait to get you started.
2: Sorry, I think I must be misunderstanding because what it sounds like you're describing is that I would live in an office.
3: Work from home.
2: Not live in my home.
3: Yeah, work from home.
2: Right, but you're describing living at work, not working at home.
3: Yes, well, work becomes your home and then you're always at home and you're working from home entirely remote.
2: Yeah, fully remote means not in the office. Are you stupid?
3: Okay. You know what? I don't think it's wise to be speaking to the head of HR that way before you're even moved in yet to your new job.
2: Well, I'm not going to let you gaslight me and tell me that words don't mean what they mean.
3: Remote work. Work from home.
2: Remote means not at the office, you idiot.
3: Well, no. The CEO and the other executives, you'd be an executive assistant, they work from their houses. So that's their office. Your office, well, your home becomes your office, and your home is the office building.
2: Listen, you f***ing idiot. I'm not going to talk to you anymore. I'm going to take you and all your CEOs who are actually working remote, and I'm going to put them in real prison after this. Do you understand? You're going to know what remote work is like when you have to worry about getting shanked every time you go get lunch.
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1: Right in the middle of To Catch a Cheater, and if you're just joining us, Gwen is on the phone, and Gwen thinks that her boyfriend of just 2 months might already be cheating, so we're going to see if we can catch him. She's already told us what grocery store he's a rewards card member at, so we're going to call in a second, pretend to be from the grocery store, and say that every single month, one of our rewards members gets a free gift from us, and it's flowers delivered from our floral department. And we'll see if he sends those to his girlfriend, Gwen, or to somebody else. But before we do that, Gwen, why don't you tell us why you think he's cheating again?
2: Yeah, so we've been dating for 2 months, but I know it was Hinge, and I'm just freaking out.
3: Yeah, we don't like that.
1: I understand that.
3: Mm-hmm.
1: All right.
2: Yeah.
1: Are you ready for us to call him?
2: Yeah, I think so. Thank you.
1: Yep. Okay, here we go.
4: Hello.
1: Hey, this is Corbel calling from. I was looking for our rewards card member named Aaron.
4: Yeah, this is him.
1: Hi, Aaron. Please don't hang up. This is not a marketing phone call. I'm actually calling with a big congratulations.
4: Did I win a prize or something?
1: Yes, that's what I'm saying. You won a free gift from us. Absolutely. Every single month, we choose one lucky rewards member who gets a free gift.
4: Awesome.
1: And this month, it's you. And it's 36 long stem red roses, a box of candy or chocolate, and a card to be delivered to anybody that you want within the 50 United States. Absolutely free. It's actually a $316 value.
4: No, this is so perfect. Awesome. Thank you.
1: So all I will need from you, like I said, quick, is just the first and last name of the person you want to send them to. And then we'll get anything you want to put on a card, and then we'll get the address, and I'll send you on your merry little happy way.
4: Awesome. So I wanted to send them over to my girlfriend, Gwen.
1: Gwen? Okay. And did you want to put anything on a card to Gwen?
4: Yeah. You could just say, it's been really great so far, and I can't wait for an amazing future with you.
1: Oh. And Aaron, at this point, I have to let you know that this is not a grocery store. It's actually a radio show, and it's called The Jubal Show.
3: Yeah, hi, I'm Nina.
5: Hi, I'm Victoria.
1: And I'm Jubal. How are you?
4: Wait, what? You guys are calling from the radio show?
1: Yes, it's called The Jubal Show. I don't know if you've ever heard it or not, but we do a segment on the show that's called To Catch a Cheater, where if you think your significant other might be messing around, you see who they send flowers to, and your girlfriend Gwen is on the phone.
2: Hey, Aaron.
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1: Has this ever happened to you? 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You're skipping to work every morning, thanking the universe for bringing them into your life. And every day just gets better and better and better.
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1: And then one day you're watching TV and they turn to you and say, "Isn't it weird that the moon just follows us everywhere we go?" Okay. 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Well, there's a trend online of people sharing the moment they realized the person that they were dating was a big dummy. We'll go over it next. It's hilarious. Also, text us 41061. Is there ever a time that you noticed that the person that you're dating is a big dummy?
2: Yeah.
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2: I dated a guy once that saw me unplug a lamp, and he said, "Where does the electricity go when we're not using it?" And that's when I knew he was a dummy.
3: Right.
2: Oh, somebody texted that in at 41061 because there's a trend of people sharing the moment they knew that the person they were dating was just kind of a dummy.
4: It's such a bummer, too, because you're like, I'm so excited about you.
2: Yeah, it really is when that happens, when you're like, oh, oh no.
5: Oh, no, you ruined it all.
2: You're kind of stupid.
4: Yeah. You had high hopes for what was going to be something so fun. You're going to have a summer bae, and then all of a sudden he text messages you there the wrong way.
5: Having somebody like that attracted to you, you're suddenly like, ugh.
2: Am I on the same level?
5: Right.
6: You're like, attracting.
5: You're an idiot, and you think I'm attractive? I'm like, that's not me.
2: Somebody said the moment that they knew a girl they were dating was kind of a dummy, she thought the moon changed shape depending on which country you were in. Do you imagine having that conversation? You want to be nice, too, because right. You're, you know, you're dating the person. You don't want to be mean and be like, wow, you're an idiot.
4: Well, I think I had that same thought once.
6: Nina, what?
2: Probably when you were a kid, though.
4: Yeah, when I was a kid. Because I was like, is my grandma seeing the same moon that I'm seeing?
5: Right.
4: You know what I mean? Like, that's a normal thought, but maybe not as an adult, but
6: close.
2: Is there ever a time that you noticed the person you're dating just kind of a little bit dumb? Text us.
5: Yeah, let us know.
2: 41061 and let us know. Somebody said they were dating a guy that told him that they had a flight at 6 a.m. And he said, okay, how early do you have to get there before the plane leaves without you noticing? What does that even mean?
5: I don't even know what that means.
2: I know.
4: What
2: I'd be like, what?
4: Mean?
2: What?
5: But I was assuming they just didn't understand what a.m. and p.m. was.
4: Well, I mean, it could have just been like, oh, how early do you need to get there?
5: Right.
4: What do you mean, notice the plane?
6: Well, when you notice it's there, it's there. When you notice it's gone, it's gone.
2: Somebody else said that they were dating a guy and they told him that they were born in the 90s. And the guy said, whoa, like black and white TV.
5: Oh, wow. I'm offended by that personally.
6: What a smack that guy so deep. That sounds like a joke I would say as a joke, but he just really meant it.
4: Nope. Mm-mm.
6: There was a guy who started texting me and he didn't know the difference between there and there.
4: That's what I just said.
2: Always,
6: it was like,
5: Yeah.
6: Like, well, we're just gonna.
5: I try to overlook spelling as much as possible because, you know, sometimes it happens.
2: Sometimes it can be the phone.
5: Yeah,
2: too,
5: yeah.
2: You know? You have to wait until you see them not use autocorrect.
5: A couple of times. Yeah. And you're like, oh, this is a habit. This is actually what you think it's spelled
4: when
5: like.
4: When it's consistently like that through conversation. I mean, I stuck it out. I dated him probably for about a month after all of that just because he was so hot. But it was like every single time I would get a text, if it wasn't the there, it was some other word that was misspelled. Like, oh gosh, what was it? Like cafeteria? Or something like that that was just off. And again, if it's a one-off, that's fine. But if we're misspelling at least one word in every single text message, come on.
2: Yeah, then it's not the phone doing it. It's you at that point.
4: No.
5: I'm not down with slang in text either. Like if somebody hits me with love and it's L-U-V.
4: Okay, well, that's a you thing.
5: It is. It's like, I need the whole, say it like you mean it. Say it with your chest. Spell it out.
6: What if it texts you like a U, but they just put U? Or like R, just like the R? Like
5: you, I can let that go. But yeah, love, you know, love. Like, give me the whole thing.
4: But I think love is tricky because when people don't actually love you, they'll do the L-U-V.
5: Right, that's how I feel.
4: Or like just a heart.
5: Right.
4: So then
5: spell it out. Say it with your chest.
4: What if they don't mean it?
5: Then I know. Like, that's how I feel. I see that. I'm like, that's not authentic.
2: It's not real love.
5: Yeah. That's a fake
2: real
5: spelling
2: love is
5: of
2: a
5: love.
2: Four-letter word.
5: Yeah, there you go.
2: So spell it out.
5: There you
2: all
5: go.
2: Four Arrugate. Letters of it. Text in 41061. Call us 888-343-1061. Was there ever a moment you were dating someone and you realized they just weren't that smart? Is this a trend going viral online of people sharing the moment that they knew the person they were dating just not very smart? One guy said that he was broken up with by a girl because he told her he was lactose intolerant.
4: What?
2: And she was mad at him for being racist.
6: Yeah.
2: Lactose is not a race, and that's not what lactose intolerant means.
5: You can be intolerant of a lot of things.
4: I was like, dang, she really loves cheese. Like, she just can't do it.
2: She must have thought lactose was a type of people. We're going over a trend that's going viral of people sharing the time they knew that their significant other was just not very smart. Text in 41061. Call us 888 888- 1-800-843-1061. Have you ever had a moment you were dating somebody and you knew they were just kind of dumb?
6: Just a tad bit dumb.
5: You got any experience, Joel?
2: I have many. But I did used to be with somebody who would constantly get angry at me because of my vocabulary.
4: Why?
2: Like if I used a word that was over two syllables, they'd get heated. Because they didn't understand what I was saying, I don't think. So it was their insecurity, but they would get mad at me and tell me, nobody talks like that. Nobody uses words like that. And I'm like, no, you just don't understand them.
5: Everybody else in the room got it. Yeah. Just not you.
6: To learn that then? Like that's like, oh. Like
2: no wonder she never wanted to play Scrabble with me.
5: Right.
2: I owned her. Somebody said they were dating somebody and they told them that they had to renew their license and they said, why did they take it away?
4: That's so sad.
5: They just cared. They're just concerned.
4: I used to date this guy who was a baseball player and he would use baseball

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2: Hello?
3: Hi, my name is Pete Eakins. I'm the librarian here at Elementary School, and I was looking for Hunter's father, Jackson.
2: Yeah, this is Jackson.
3: Hi, Jackson. How are you today? I'm calling because there has been a bit of an issue that's come up with your son, Hunter.
2: Really?
3: I've sent him down to the principal's office.
2: You mean the principal's office?
3: Yes, he's currently in the principal's office.
2: Okay. Well what's
3: and
2: the issue?
3: It is because I had enough of his attitude. I couldn't take it anymore.
2: I'm sorry. Do you mean attitude?
3: Yes, his attitude.
2: Okay,
3: in class so has been...
2: Attitude, but...
3: I'm sorry, what did you say?
2: It's pronounced attitude, but can
3: okay.
2: I go on?
3: Okay.
2: What's the problem?
3: Okay, it seems like I'm already getting to the bottom of it.
2: Oh, my God. Okay. Can you tell
3: so
2: me...
3: So I'm guessing this is where he gets it from.
2: Guess what from?
3: Every single day through this month, his class is coming to the library where we do story team. And lately... He's been speaking up in the middle of my stories and interrupting to correct my language of all things when he's a student

0: Give us 3 minutes and we'll give you everything you need to know for the day. It's time for Nina's What's Trending.
1: If you've ever thought to yourself, like, you know, it'd be the best date ever to go crash somebody else's wedding.
2: I'm sorry.
1: What? Or like if you saw Wedding Crashers and you're like, I want to do that. Well, crashing weddings just got easier. And I'm going to tell you exactly how you can do it to guarantee that you will get into the wedding.
2: Yikes.
1: In just a second. But first, Blake Lively and Justin Baldoni agreed Monday to end their legal feud. It's over. It's done. The whole thing is over. They're not going to court anymore. So they were there, and basically the judge was like, we're just going to throw out the rest of your, you know, accusations towards each other because nothing has grounds.
0: Right.
1: So they just wasted all of that money and ruined both of their reputations.
0: Yeah. Hers is ruined way more than his.
2: Which is pretty kind of crazy when you think of how it started.
0: Right. And his stuff was thrown out a while ago. But his stuff was all like in response to her stuff.
1: Yeah.
0: Which usually will get thrown out anyway because you're going to be like, all right, you're going to make these claims. I'll come up with some ridiculous stuff just to make somebody have to work for it. You know, that's kind of what lawyers do.
1: Yeah.
0: But his stuff was thrown out a while ago. So basically all of her claims have been thrown out.
1: Yeah. So it's just, it ended all kinds of weird, but they issued a joint statement. We don't know the terms of their settlement, but their joint statement was all about raising awareness and making a meaningful impact in the lives of domestic violence survivors. They hope that all of this brings closure to the people that have been following along and that have been involved constructively and in peace, and now in creating a respectable environment online. So basically saying they don't want to see people bullying either side anymore, allegedly. I don't know if that's either of their words, to be honest. It sounds very much like a lawyer, but
2: right, I was going to say, if it's true and this actually happened, I would not want to release a statement with my the guy who I'm accusing of all that, like,
1: right
2: at all, like, no, you're still wrong, like,
0: yeah.
1: Unless
0: if the things Blake Lively saying is true, the things that got thrown out and that can be picked apart, I wouldn't want to make a comment with that person.
1: No, absolutely not. Unless for any reason she's just like, just to play devil's advocate, she's like, okay, well, I just don't want people to say bad things about me anymore. I've already been bullied enough.
2: Which that also sucks.
1: I know. It's like,
0: but she's a bully.
1: And then she's a bully too.
0: I mean, and I'm not even saying that she's a bully from comments during this whole legal proceeding. I'm from things she said in the past.
1: Yeah.
0: In interviews, joking about it. She's done interviews where she's talked about if she's on a movie set and doesn't like somebody, she'll turn everybody against them. That's not a nice person thing to do.
1: That's not
2: a bully.
1: I mean, it's bullies being bullied and bullied back and forth. It's like, you got to end the cycle somewhere. And lastly, if you've ever wanted to be a wedding crasher, I'm going to tell you how you can do it, guaranteed, and you will be welcomed. Because there's a new service that's helping you become a wedding crasher. Apparently, this was created because there are some people that have weddings and then they have people cancel at the last minute and they need seat fillers. So they're basically saying, if you want to come and enjoy my open bar, you can come and be a seat filler at this wedding.
0: Oh, that's
1: cool. What I'm saying. I think this would be a fun date. Don't you think it would be?
0: Yeah.
1: Like a first date? That would be so fun. Uh-huh. I love that idea. So, anyway.
0: It would be a good idea for a date. It'd be fun.
2: It would?
0: Yeah.
2: You're going to a random
0: place. Like, hey, you think it's funny if we go be seat fillers at this wedding?
1: Yeah.
0: See somebody enjoying that.
2: I think it's funny that you're a seat filler. Like, this is an award show. Like, right? But you're a seat filler for
0: I would never hire seat fillers for a wedding, I don't think.
1: I don't think so either. But apparently it's supposed to help them with costs because you can, like, get fined if you don't have
0: I definitely would hire seat fillers.
1: People that were there for it. But the company's called Not a Wedding Crasher, if you're interested.
2: That's
1: That is what's trending.
0: And your first day follow-up is coming up right after this. It's the Jubal Show.

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2: Hello?
3: Hello.
2: Hey, you have a dirty little secret?
3: So, it was like a year ago. I'm on Tinder, and she matches with me. I'm like, great. So, we go out, and she shows up, and she is, like, stunning. Other people's heads were turning in the restaurant. Then, she suggests, do you want to go out afterwards? Do you want to go grab a drink? I'm like, oh, great. So, things are going really well. And then, we end up back at my place. It was wild, just intense, just had this confidence, and just she, it was like she knew what she wanted and she knew how to get
4: respect.
3: What I wanted.
2: Yeah, like I always say, you know, you don't want someone who's timid or somebody who's fairly new to the game. I want a Michael Jordan in the bedroom or a LeBron James.
3: Exactly,
2: and sounds
3: right?
2: Like you.

0: out a date with LeBron James, and that's great.
1: So last week, we're out in town, my girlfriend and I, my current girlfriend, and who do I see but that girl from the hookup?
2: Hottie McHottie Pants.
1: Oh, and still looking stunning, and I'm like, now that's all I can think about. And I start to think about the way things are with my current girlfriend, which is good,
0: but it's not
1: where it was.
0: Right. You're playing college ball with your girlfriend, and the other one is LeBron James.
1: I'm not saying that, but I'm not disagreeing.
0: You didn't have to because I said it for you.
2: I mean, she's still at least in the NBA, okay? But maybe just not a name everybody knows.
0: All right, man. Thank you for your dirty little secret. Appreciate it.
1: All right. Thanks a lot, guys.
2: Good luck. Bye. I hope it works.
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0: 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He's also the only one that's Italian. 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
1: Almost time for America's favorite trivia game, You versus Victoria. 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
2: I did know that. Half-time, I do know. You don't give me a second to think about it, okay?
3: She looked at me when she said that. That's not my fault.
2: I'm just saying. I didn't know it.
1: We'll play You versus Victoria right after this. It's the Jubal Show.
4: This

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2: 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Airhead?
3: No, not even. I didn't say that. I was like, why am I even listening to you to begin with?
2: You're a virgin who can't drive.
4: It's time for America's favorite trivia game, You versus Victoria. Your chance to take on Victoria Ramirez in a game of trivia for Louis Tomlinson tickets. And let's meet today's contestant for You versus Victoria, Bethany. What's up, Bethany? How are you?
5: Good. How are you?
4: Wonderful. Thank you for asking. Are you ready to go or what?
5: My confidence is really low, but my daughter begs me to try for this.
4: Oh, okay.
6: I love your honesty, though.
3: Yeah.
6: you're loved here.
7: I'm chugging my coffee, Bethany.
6: She is.
7: Feel pretty good.
4: How's your confidence level, Victoria?
7: It's usually in the negatives. Today, though, it's feeling positive.
6: Way to kick a girl while she's down.
4: All right. Send Victoria out of the studio. And Bethany, here's how the game is played. You have 30 seconds to answer as many questions as possible. If you don't know one, just say pass. And Victoria has to beat you outright to win, okay?
5: Okay.
4: All right. She's outside. The door is closed. And here we go, Bethany.

0: Your time starts now.
1: Which ancient civilization is credited with developing the first known written legal code?
2: Egypt.
1: What 1999 film popularized the phrase, the first rule is you don't talk about it?
2: Fight Club.
1: What part of the human brain is primarily responsible for regulating balance and coordination?
2: Yes.
1: Which instrument has 88 keys and is classified as both a string and percussion instrument?
0: Okay, we'll bring Victoria back into the studio. And Bethany, while Victoria is getting settled, here's a question for you. Have you ever streamed the Jubal Show on any streaming device?
2: Yeah.
0: You did? You have?
2: Yeah.
0: Dope. Isn't it amazing?
2: Yeah.
0: When you stream the show, doesn't it feel like your brain just took its shoes off and cracked a cold one?
3: Oh. That part.
1: I didn't think about it like
2: It's so relaxing.
0: It's very relaxing. That's why everybody should stream the Jubal Show wherever you can stream things.
1: Yep.
3: Just one of many reasons.
0: Yeah.
1: I mean, shoes off.
0: Also, thank you for doing that, Bethany. That is your only way into heaven. Just so you know. So congratulations on that. All right, here we go. Victoria, 30 seconds to answer as many questions as possible. If you don't know one, just say pass. And you have to beat Bethany outright to win. And Bethany, you can tell Victoria when to go.
2: Okay, go.
1: Which ancient civilization is credited with developing the first known written legal code?
4: Ah, oh, crap. Think. Mayan? That's not one. I don't know. I don't know. Ah, oh, Kichiwa.
1: Okay, what 1999 film popularized the phrase, the first rule is you don't talk about it?
4: Oh, Fight Club. Fight Club.
1: What part of the human brain is primarily responsible for regulating balance and coordination?
4: I don't know. None of mine.
1: Which instrument has 88 keys and is classified as both a string and percussion instrument?
4: I know it.
1: You should know it.
4: I do know it.
0: Two.
4: Piano. Pianos have strings, right? They have keys, but they have strings. That's 88. Yeah, we'll go with piano.
0: Okay, let's send it over to the scoreboard and see how you guys did with our scoreboard. Our producer, Freeze.
3: Yikes. Bethany had one, and Victoria had two.
4: Oh!
0: Whoa!
4: Oh!
0: Yeah. Bethany.
2: I almost said piano.
4: Yeah.
1: That would have gotcha.
0: A rare victory for Victoria.
4: Hey, why are you asking that far?
0: She did it. Bethany, you do still get Louis Tomlinson tickets just for playing, though.
2: Oh, thank you.
0: You're welcome. All right, let's get the answers now with Nina.
1: The ancient civilization that developed the first known written legal code is the Babylonians.
4: Oh, not what I said.
1: Fight Club is the movie that made the first rule is you don't talk about it famous. The cerebellum is the part of the human brain that is used to regulate balance and coordination. Yeah, you really don't.
4: Not my one.
1: She walks into walls when she's walking down the hall. It's pretty funny.
4: Hey.
1: And the instrument that
0: the other day she just tripped on nothing while she was walking by me.
1: It's really impressive and endearing.
4: I think there was something there. I think the ground just sometimes
0: jumped up and tried to grab you.
4: It really does. Just, I don't know why it does it to me only.
1: The piano has 88 keys and is classified as a string and percussion instrument.
4: I was scared.
0: Bethany, thank you for playing.
2: Thank you.
0: Yep, we play you versus Victoria at the same time every single weekday morning. Remember, if you want to play, all you have to do is DM us at The Jubal Show or go to thejubalshow.com and you too can play Victoria. Your phone prank happens every single hour on the 20s. Your next one is right after this. And then right after that, it's Nina's What's Trending. It's The Jubal Show.

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0: Well, I'm not going to let you gaslight me and tell me that words don't mean what they mean.
2: Why is she so angry? 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
2: Hello?
3: Hey there, Miss Executive Assistant. How you doing? This is Pete Eakins. I'm calling from Marketing Solutions. Is this Jessica?
2: Yes, this is Jessica.
3: Hey, welcome aboard.
2: Thank you.
3: Yeah, I know you had quite a few interviews with us before you actually were made aware that you got the job. And I want to be the first to say congrats and good to have you here.
2: Thank you so much. Yes, so, we wanted to be really sure.
3: Yeah. I know we have a long interview process. Must have been very grueling, but I'm I'm the head of HR, and so just calling to get you all onboarded and ready to go.
2: Okay, great. Let's do it.
3: So when can you move in?
2: I'm sorry?
3: When can you move in? First item.
2: Into the system or... I'm not sure I understand.
3: Okay. Well, when can I have the moving truck come pick up your stuff and move you in?
2: Oh, I think maybe there's a misunderstanding. This is a remote role.
3: Yep, correct. Entirely remote. Work from home.
2: Yep, exactly. Yeah. So we won't need a moving truck.
3: Okay. So just know you don't have any personal belongings at all. We don't need to worry about that.
2: Well, if it's work from home, I won't need to move.
3: Right? Yeah, no, it's an entirely remote job that you got here as the executive assistant. Yeah. It's an entirely remote job. But you have to move into our corporate offices. So we do have an area set up where people live, and you'll have basically a 4x8 little area, and it is communal bathrooms and everything like that. But so just want to get you all set. We got your place all cleaned out and ready to go. There is a bed in there, and you have a hot pot, and can't wait to get you started.
2: Sorry, I think I must be misunderstanding because what it sounds like you're describing is that I would live in an office.
3: Work from home.
2: Not live in my home.
3: Yeah, work from home.
2: Right, but you're describing living at work, not working at home.
3: Yes, well, work becomes your home and then you're always at home and you're working from home entirely remote.
2: Yeah, fully remote means not in the office. Are you stupid?
3: Okay. You know what? I don't think it's wise to be speaking to the head of HR that way before you're even moved in yet to your new job.
2: Well, I'm not going to let you gaslight me and tell me that words don't mean what they mean.
3: Remote work. Work from home.
2: Remote means not at the office, you idiot.
3: Well, no, the CEO and the other executives, you'd be an executive assistant, they work from their houses. So that's their office. Your office, well, your home becomes your office and your home is the office building.
2: Listen, you f***ing idiot. I'm not going to talk to you anymore. I'm going to take you and all your CEOs who are actually working remote and I'm going to put them in real prison after this. Do you understand? You're going to know what remote work is like when you have to worry about getting shanked every time you go get lunch.
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0: Give us 3 minutes and we'll give you everything you need to know for the day. It's time for Nina's What's Trending.
1: I didn't know Meta could do this, but Meta is threatening to cut access to platforms from New Mexico. A New Mexico only. And I'll tell you why they're being singled out in just a second. But first, okay, this story went viral after a man proposed to his girlfriend at a Boston Red Sox game. Now, how would you respond if your person looked at you and said, "I don't know," after you pop the question? So this thing all happens up on the Jumbotron. He asks her, "Sarah Lynn, will you marry me?" Everybody in the stadium is watching this. Everybody in the stadium is waiting to erupt and cheer just to be excited about the moment. You can see her mouth towards him say, I don't know.
0: You better be sure if you're going to do it that way. Like, if you're going to do it that public, you need to know for sure, 100%, it's a yes.
1: Yeah. And it went so viral because the person that captured this video in the first place was the CEO of the Boston Globe.
2: Ooh.
1: So they were able to post it for everybody to see. And, oh, man, I kind of want an update.
0: I don't know. Yeah, me too.
1: Like, do you stay together? Is that a crossroads? Is this over?
2: I mean, if it's going viral, it's like, nah, man, I got to go. You got to split. The heart split.
0: Yeah.
1: Have some dignity, man.
2: Yeah. It's a negative.
1: And lastly, Meta has threatened to cut access to platforms from New Mexico because New Mexico apparently is the only state that's holding out on legal efforts towards changes in child safety protocols on its platforms for whatever reason. So they're going to court to deal with that. But something else that I heard that was really interesting is that there's a lot of kids around the country that are making their way past all of these different child safety protocols just by drawing a mustache on their face.
0: That's all they have to do?
1: That's all they have to do.
2: That is so dumb.
1: That's a problem. I don't even think you would have thought of that if you're taking these protocols so strictly and you're actually threatening to cut it from an entire state. Maybe kids shouldn't be able to draw mustaches on and get through.
0: Figure it out.
2: Honestly, no, because it feels like this is just like words more than actions. They are just putting out words to say, hey, we are doing better. We're keeping kids safe. When they're not actually trying to do that.
0: No, they don't really care.
2: Yeah.
0: They're just doing it because they feel like they have to.
1: I want to think that they care. I just don't think that they thought ahead enough because this is ridiculous.
0: If you're a parent and you come home and you notice that your kid drew a mustache on in Sharpie, check their phone.
1: Yeah, immediately.
2: Also, tell them to go outside.
0: Yeah.
2: If that's what they're doing.
1: That too. That is what's trending.
0: To Catch a Cheater is right after this. It's the Jubal Show.

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1: Gwen is on the phone today for To Catch a Cheater, and she thinks that her boyfriend of only 2 months named Aaron might be messing around.
2: Oh, man.
1: Ooh. I hope not, Gwen, but before we call him, tell us what's up. Why do you think that Aaron might be cheating?
3: Yeah, hi. Thanks for doing this. Obviously, our relationship is very new, but I feel this connection with Aaron that I have never felt before. And like, I'm really falling hard for him, and I know it. We met on Hinge, and we just hit it off immediately. Like, it honestly feels like I've known him my entire life, which... it scares me even more that he might be cheating.
2: So what is happening that makes you feel like he's stepping out?
3: So about a week ago, I was over at his place. We were just relaxing, watching a movie. And, you know, I was literally laying in his lap and his phone lit up. And he picked it up too quickly, you know, and he started messaging someone. And I asked who he was texting, and he just said, you know, just an old friend from school. And I would have let it go, except where I was laying, where his phone was, I could see that he was on Hinge.
1: Oh. And you're sure it was Hinge?
3: I mean, I've been on Hinge for a long time, you know, so I recognize it. I mean, I couldn't see who he was messaging, but... he had this smirk on his face that told me that it wasn't just an old friend from school, you know?
2: Totally. So do you think that if you found out that he was still talking to other people, because you guys have not had the conversation yet, that you would be done? Or would you be willing to continue to see him?
3: I mean, I think we'd be done because we've had the conversation. I just feel weird saying it because it's so new, but like I said, like I knew right away, and I said, are you feeling this too? And he said, yeah. So like, yeah. We're not seeing other people, so I would not be okay with it.
1: So yeah. You guys have done the whole like, will you be my girlfriend and will you be my boyfriend thing?
3: Yes, okay. We have.
1: All right, well, we'll see if we can figure it out for you. You already told us what grocery store he's a rewards card member at, so we'll play a song and come back and pretend to be from the grocery store and say that every single month we choose one lucky reward member who gets free flowers delivered by our floral department, and we'll see if he sends those to you or to somebody else, okay?
3: Okay, thank you so much.
1: We'll get you To Catch a Cheater right after this. It's The Jubal Show.

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2: Right in the middle of To Catch a Cheater, and if you're just joining us, Gwen is on the phone, and Gwen thinks that her boyfriend of just 2 months might already be cheating, so we're going to see if we can catch him. She's already told us what grocery store he's a rewards card member at, so we're going to call in a second, pretend to be from the grocery store, and say that every single month, one of our rewards members gets a free gift from us, and it's flowers delivered from our floral department. And we'll see if he sends those to his girlfriend, Gwen, or to somebody else. But before we do that, Gwen, why don't you tell us why you think he's cheating again?
3: Yeah, so we've been dating for 2 months. We're exclusive, and I was over at his place watching a movie, laying on his lap, and I saw his phone go off, and it was Hinge, and that's how we met, so I know what the app looks like. And he had this smile on his face that he was texting an old buddy from high school, but I know it was Hinge, and I'm just freaking out.
4: Yeah, we don't like that.
2: I understand that.
4: Mm-hmm.
2: All right.
3: Yeah.
2: Are you ready for us to call him?
3: Yeah, I think so. Thank you.
2: Yep. Okay, here we go.
5: Hello.
2: Hey, this is Corbel calling from. I was looking for our rewards card member named Aaron.
5: Yeah, this is him.
2: Hi, Aaron. Please don't hang up. This is not a marketing phone call. I'm actually calling with a big congratulations.
5: Did I win a prize or something?
2: Yes, that's what I'm saying. You won a free gift from us. Absolutely. Every single month, we choose one lucky rewards member who gets a free gift.
5: Awesome.
2: And this month, it's you. And it's 36 long stem red roses, a box of candy or chocolate, and a card to be delivered to anybody that you want within the 50 United States. Absolutely free. It's actually a $316 value.
5: No, this is so perfect. Awesome. Thank you.
2: So all I will need from you, like I said, quick, is just the first and last name of the person you want to send them to. And then we'll get anything you want to put on a card, and then we'll get the address, and I'll send you on your merry little happy way.
5: Awesome. So I wanted to send them over to my girlfriend, Gwen.
2: Gwen? Okay. And did you want to put anything on a card to Gwen?
5: Yeah. You could just say, it's been really great so far, and I can't wait for an amazing future with you.
2: Oh. And Aaron, at this point, I have to let you know that this is not a grocery store. It's actually a radio show, and it's called The Jubal Show.
4: Yeah, hi, I'm Nina.
6: Hi, I'm Victoria.
2: And I'm Jubal. How are you?
5: Wait, what? You guys are calling from the radio show?
2: Yes, it's called The Jubal Show. I don't know if you've ever heard it or not, but we do a segment on the show that's called To Catch a Cheater, where if you think your significant other might be messing around, you see who they send flowers to, and your girlfriend Gwen is on the phone.
3: Hey, Aaron.
5: Hey, is everything okay?
3: Not really. I'm glad you sent the flowers to me, but I do have some questions.
5: Do you think I'm cheating on you or something?
3: I don't know. I mean, everything feels so perfect, but I saw you on Hinge, and then you said it was just a buddy, so I didn't say anything because I don't want to mess anything up, you know? But then I have seen you messaging, and you keep angling your phone away, and I just, like, there's something in my gut that tells me something's wrong. Are you still on Hinge?
5: Well, I mean, that's where we met. I haven't deleted the app yet. It's still on my phone, but I'm not the type of person to go and message other people. We're together.
3: Well, I just don't understand because I know what the app looks like. I deleted it right away as soon as we became official. I've seen you messaging on it. Like, I'm not dumb. I know what the logo looks like. I know, like, you've been messaging on it. So what's going on?
5: There's nothing going on. I've been just texting with one of my high school buddies.
4: On Hinge?
2: On Zoe. Hinge?
3: Hinge?
4: No. You're on Hinge. Is your last name?
5: Yeah.
4: I think we've talked.
2: What?
4: What?
3: Sorry.
2: Are you serious?
4: Yeah. Let me see.
2: Do you know Victoria, Aaron, on Hinge?
5: I mean, I matched with somebody on Hinge with the name Victoria, but I haven't been on the app in like months.
4: Wait, let me see this.
2: But, yeah. Victoria's showing Nina.
4: This is such bullshit.
2: What?
4: Bro, this was like a day ago.
3: Are you kidding me?
6: We've had like phone calls. It's like I recognize your voice.
4: Oh my
2: Are you serious?
4: God.
3: Phone calls?
4: Is this the guy you've been talking about? You've been talking to the past few days?
6: What the hell, Aaron? You have a girlfriend?
4: Oh my gosh.
2: What?
4: Like, it's funny and it's not funny.
2: It's not, yeah.
4: Because Gwen, I'm super sorry, but also Aaron, that's my little sister. What are you doing?
3: Hey, Aaron, what do you have to say for yourself?
5: You didn't tell me that you worked on a radio show.
6: I don't
2: Okay,
6: know
2: that's
6: anyone.
2: Not denying. That's not denial.
4: At all. Do you recognize her voice?
5: Yeah.
6: I'm like so thrown off. Like, what the hell?
4: I can't believe this. This is actually ridiculous. You think?
2: You think?
3: You guessed you're caught? Are you kidding me? It's just lie after lie with you. I'm just honestly so glad I found this out now instead of years down the line.
4: Yeah.
3: Oh, I can't wait for our future together. Like, if you're just so tempted by some cute little radio bimbo.
6: Wow.
3: And that we have a life together. What did you do? You're talking to somebody on Hinge who has a girlfriend.
6: I didn't know that.
4: Gwen, you're getting love bombed by some dude you've been with for 2 months who's cheating on you. So I'm not trying to attack you right now, but we can't start flipping the script. We need to focus on where the problem is.
2: I feel like it's Aaron's fault.
4: And this is Aaron's problem.
5: Yeah, but she messaged me first.
6: Oh, bye. Well, I thought you were single. If you're on the app, that means you're single.
4: Right.
3: You know what? You both can just have each other. I've had it with you, Victoria. It's not your fault, really. I'm still mad at you, but I'll get over it, and I'm done with this.
2: Aaron, are you still there? You're still there?
5: Yeah.
2: I think you've just been broken up with for cheating.
4: I think so.
5: Man, this is a lot. This is a lot to unpack. Victoria, is it still cool if we kind of talk? I do still want to take you to Spain.
2: I didn't know you were talking about going to Spain.
6: No.
2: Aaron, I'm going to let you go, man. I'm going to hang up on you. Oh, wow, Victoria. You are a homewrecker.
6: He knew how to get me in, though. He wants to take me to Spain.
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2: It's almost time for your dirty little secret. It's The Jubal Show. And one of our listeners is on the phone to tell us a dirty little secret he learned about his ex-girlfriend. You'll hear what it is in your dirty little secret next. 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
2: Hello?
3: Hello.
2: Hey, you have a dirty little secret?
3: I do.
2: Sweet. What is it?
3: So, the other night, at Saturday, my friend went to a party, and he has a girlfriend. She went off and started making out with this dude, and he caught her red-handed.
4: Oh, no.
3: And then after that, she figured out that she accidentally made out with her cousin.
2: Her cousin?
3: Yeah, we didn't think they were related because, like, nobody around here is really related. But we went to some research and to figure out who he was, and we figured out that they're cousins.
4: Wow. That's a plot twist.
2: Are you going to tell her?
3: Probably not. I don't know. I don't know yet.
5: It's like the perfect revenge. Like, you cheated on me with a random guy. Joke's on you. That was your cousin.
4: Yeah. So that's
3: exactly.
4: Karma.
3: I might do it. We might do it at the graduation party.
2: There you go. All right. Sounds good. Thank you for telling us your dirty little secret.
4: There's a plan.
2: Yeah, have a good one.
0: 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Text Jubal to 41061.
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Are you naked and afraid? Or maybe even dating naked? It's a Jubal show. And those are two reality shows that have actually happened. But there's a new reality show that's coming to Netflix that everybody's talking about. Some people say it's ridiculous, and some people are all for it. And it has nothing to do with nudity. But we'll tell you about it right after this. It's the Jubal Show.

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2: There's a new dating show that's coming to Netflix that everybody's talking about, and it discusses one thing, and you don't have to be naked.

0: with the class, but there was a guy that I was seeing that I loved very, very much. And I found out that he was seeing somebody that was well into their 60s after dating me. And that was really crushing. And it's not even to like take a dig at her. I mean, I'm sure she looked amazing and was doing wonderful. I mean, good for you, girl. You pulled him in your 60s, but like, what? It can't help but compare myself and just am like, what was it about that that worked out that I didn't work out?
1: The life stages. Like, I don't know, like, she's like, I don't know, they're in very different life stages.
0: I know, which would think that it wouldn't work.
1: Yeah.
2: There's also a video going viral of a couple with a 34-year age gap, and people online are trolling them, but here's them sitting down and talking about their non-negotiables.
3: I'm 26.
4: And I'm 60.
3: And these are our non-negotiables in our age gap relationship. Something we've implemented in our marriage is we pray together every single night.
4: God knows I need praying over every now and then.
2: Because I'm almost gone.
3: Oh. Ooh, another good one would be talking about our love languages. Last one, we don't keep score. We don't choose to say, oh, I did this and you didn't. That's not what life's about.
2: Because he can't
3: like
2: remember.
3: Like we said, we are still committed to showing up and serving one another, no matter what the other person did, because that's the vow we made to each other, and that's what we're committed to.
2: The comments, though, on the video are hilarious, with people chiming in like, this is how bad I want a lake house. Or is this considered remote work? Or is this just code for I hate working?
0: I mean, you can't help but wonder sometimes. It really depends. Although I do think it's possible for people to love each other at that stage.
1: I do too. I just don't understand the life stages part. Like someone who's 26 versus 60.
0: I know. What do you have in common?
1: Is varied. Well, like I can understand like the loving similar things, whatever. But like 26 wants to have probably like a family soon. The 60-year-old already has had a family.
0: Yeah.
1: He's headed up to like retirement. So like, you get the lake house, but
0: no kids. Yeah. Lake house.
2: Well, here's a clip from Age of Attraction, the show that we're talking about on Netflix.
5: 35-year-old busty blonde in a white Bentley, and I'm a 13-year-old boy. I was just like, ew. So when I date women that are getting up there, this is gonna sound horrible, but like if you're not as hot as my mom, I'm gonna marry you.
6: I'm 60. You might want to think about that one for a second.
7: Yeah, 33. He's 33 years older than me. Jorge's literally the same age as my parents.
8: What was the first thing that crossed your mind when you found out Libby's age?
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8: Okay.
7: How old is your oldest daughter?
9: She's 14.
0: All right, you're thinking about family members too much.
2: Phone break happens every single hour. On the 20s, your next one is right after this, and then right after that, it's Nina's What's Trending. It's the Jubal Show.

0: It's almost time for your phone prank. 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
1: The what?
0: To tell him that his son has been coming to story time in the Librari, and he's been correcting me on my language, and I don't like it at all.
1: Well, the Librarian.
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2: Hello?
3: Hi, my name is Pete Eakins. I'm the librarian here at Elementary School, and I was looking for Hunter's father, Jackson.
2: Yeah, this is Jackson.
3: Hi, Jackson. How are you today? I'm calling because there has been a bit of an issue that's come up with your son, Hunter.
2: Really?
3: I've sent him down to the principal's office.
2: You mean the principal's office?
3: Yes, he's currently in the principal's office.
2: Okay. Well what's
3: and
2: the issue?
3: It is because I had enough of his attitude. I couldn't take it anymore.
2: I'm sorry. Do you mean attitude?
3: Yes, his attitude.
2: Okay,
3: in class has been...
2: Attitude, but...
3: I'm sorry, what did you say?
2: It's pronounced attitude, but... Can
3: okay.
2: I go on? What's the problem?
3: Okay, it seems like I'm already getting to the bottom of it.
2: Oh, my God. Okay. Can you tell
3: so
2: me...
3: So I'm guessing this is where he gets it from.
2: Gets what from?
3: Every single day through this month, his class is coming to the library where we do story team. And lately... He's been speaking up in the middle of my stories and interrupting to correct
2: okay,
3: my
2: think...
3: language of all things when he's a student, a fifth grader, and I am the librarian, so I think I know what I'm talking about.
2: I think he's right. You have mispronounced like at least 10 words already. Like, how are you a teacher?
3: I don't know if this is how you conduct things at home, but I do not stand for it in my library.
2: Okay. All right, listen, you've been saying like... A librari, like...
3: Yes, I am the librarian.
2: Okay, no, it's pronounced librarian, first of all, okay?
3: Okay, I think I would know. I've been the school librarian for a very long time.
2: Oh my God.
3: And I don't, frankly, I didn't expect that this is going to happen when I got you on the phone. I thought you'd be very understanding.
2: No, okay, listen.
3: To the problems.
2: Just say the words properly. It's not that hard. Like, what the f***?
3: You're saying the exact same things that your son has been saying while I've been doing the story, Tim.
2: How about you craft open a f***ing book, learn how to f***ing read and pronounce f***ing properly, and then come back and talk to me, okay? And don't send my son to the principal's office when you're in the wrong, okay? Do you understand what I'm saying? Is this computing for you?
3: I have never been spoken to like that.
2: It's spoken. The word is spoken. And I can't believe that no one's talked to you like this because you mispronounced everything wrong.
3: All right, let me ask you a question.
2: Question. It's question.
3: That is what I said. Let me ask you a question.
2: Oh, my God.
3: Are you an adjudicator?
2: What? You just said adjudicator. It's
3: yes, okay,
2: educator.
3: Maybe you don't know what that means, okay? What that means is that I teach the children at this shul.
2: Actually, no, you know what? It's fine. Let me put this in terms that you might understand.
3: Mm.
2: I'm going to go down to the shul. I'm going to talk to the principal. I'm going to tell them what an idiot you are. And I'm going to pull my son out of school and put him in a better school. Okay? Did you understand that? This is ridiculous.
3: No, this is actually a phone prank. This is actually Jubal from the Jubal Show doing a phone prank on you, and your wife said you are. It's a joke.
2: What?
3: It's a joke. Your wife said that
2: you had
3: a problem with one of the school administrators the other day and wanted to mess with you.
2: Oh, my. Bro, no, I could not believe that I was actually talking to, like, the dumbest person on the planet.
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2: It's time for a brand new call of booty.
3: Yeah.
2: Where one of our listeners wants to see if they can get their significant other to leave their job and meet them for a call of booty. But remember, it's not dirty. It's all family friendly because they can't say anything blatant or just tell them what they want to do. We give them a special theme to use as code. And it's always awkward and always funny. And it'll be interesting to see if Chloe, who's on the phone today for a call of booty, can actually do it. Chloe, you want to call your boyfriend?
4: Yeah.
2: Okay.
4: I'm gonna call his name's Asher.
2: Asher? Yeah. All right. Okay. How long have you guys been together?
4: We've been together like 6 months, I would say.
3: Oh, so okay. It's still new.
5: Oh.
3: That's fun.
4: Okay. New-ish, yeah.
2: Yeah. All right. Well, what does he do for work?
4: He's a phlebotomist, so
2: He draws.
4: Doing the same thing all day.
2: He draws blood.
3: Oh.
2: Mm-hmm. Okay.
4: Yeah. All right. He draws blood.
3: I'm like, how do you go from looking at blood to okay, babe, I'm out of here?
2: Yeah. It also seems like an important job.
3: Very.
4: That's not untrue, but it's also very repetitive. I don't think he likes doing it that much, okay. So that could be in my favor.
2: Yeah, okay. If he hates his job as a phlebotomist, it might be easy to get him to leave. You guys have only been together 6 months, so have you ever tried to get him to leave work before to meet you for a booty call?
4: Not just blatantly, but it's sort of like I'm still learning because, yes, he doesn't like his job, but he also doesn't like... You know, he gets annoyed very easily when I interrupt him. So
2: okay.
4: I've been sort of like careful about it up until now.
2: Okay. So he gets kind of annoyed when he's interrupted at his job. So you're about to call him and see if he'll leave his job right now to meet you for a call of booty. And we always give everybody a theme to use because remember, you can't say anything just like overtly blatant about what you want to do. So today, since there's that new Star Wars movie coming out soon, how about Star Wars?
4: Oh, I love that. Okay.
3: Okay. He's going to get real annoyed now.
2: Yeah, exactly. So you're about to call.
4: Talking in tones. Well, he's not going to be very patient.
2: You're about to call your boyfriend who works as a phlebotomist at a hospital, obviously, who gets annoyed with you when you interrupt him in the middle of his job that he already doesn't like, and try to see if he can understand what you're talking about using only Star Wars terminology to try to get him to leave for a call of booty.
4: All right, I will try.
3: May okay. The force be with you.
2: Yeah.
3: I was like, good luck, get it?
2: All right. We'll play a song, come back and get your call of booty right after this. It's the Jubal Show.

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2: Chloe is on the phone today for a call of booty, and she's about to call her boyfriend of 6 months named Asher and see if she can convince him to leave his job to meet her for a call of booty. But remember, it's all family friendly. Nothing dirty ever actually gets said because she has to use a theme instead of telling him exactly what she wants to do. And the theme for today is Star Wars.
3: Ooh.
2: Chloe, have you looked up some Star Wars terms that you can use to try to get him to leave his job?
4: I very quickly Googled and did my research.
2: Okay, good.
3: Okay.
2: All right. And remember, Chloe said that he gets a little annoyed when she interrupts him while he's at work, and he also hates his job. So he's going to be in a great mood probably when you call.
4: Oh, yeah. I'm really thinking I made good choices here.
3: The reward is worth it.
2: Yeah. Well, good luck. And we will jump in if you need help, all right? But here we go. I'm about to dial his phone number and see if you can get him to actually leave his job right now. Here we go.
5: Hello? Hello?
4: Babe, I am not your father.
3: That's what she started.
5: Okay. I'm guessing this is my girlfriend, Bay Vader.
2: Bay Vader.
4: It is I, sexy Jedi, and I need you to come to the dark side at least 3 times.
5: Oh. Babe, I'm at work. You know this. What the f*** do you want?
3: Whoa.
4: You underestimate my power, young Jedi.
5: You're so weird sometimes. What's up?
4: Well, how's your day going?
5: You know how it is. Another exciting day here, collecting blood. I think I poked like 47 arms today, and none of them were interesting. I just hate this job.
4: I'm sorry. Well, if you want to leave work right now, I was going to do a little Jedi training, but I don't want to do it on Solo.
3: Wow. Wow.
5: What?
4: Help me. You're my only hope.
5: Good Lord, I need a different job, babe. Did your boss bring in edibles?
2: Like, I want that job.
3: Yeah.
4: No. Young, sexy, hot, sensual Jedi. I didn't go to work today. I stayed home hoping that you would come over here and spark up your lightsaber and join the resistance. Get it?
5: Oh, okay. You're not talking about Star Wars. How are you?
4: Do or do me not. There is no try.
3: Okay, Yoda.
5: Hang on, babe. You know what, everyone? This place sucks, and I hate this job. Tim, especially you, you're a f***ing dick. Nobody gives a f*** about your pickleball matches at all. It makes our weekends worse.
3: I'm sorry, sir, whatever your name,
5: I'm genuinely sorry. I'm not going to be taking your blood because I'm about to leave. I'm getting the f*** out of here. I'm done working with you clowns. I'm done with this stupid career. Now, if you excuse me, I'm going to head home and make sweet, sweet love to my super hot girlfriend. I'll see you idiots.
4: My God.
5: You guys. Learn how to treat people better.
2: Oh, God.
3: Oh, no.
6: Oh, my gosh.
4: Babe, oh, my
5: that
4: God.
5: That sounds so good.
4: Star Wars and you make you quit?
5: Yeah, I'm heading to the car right now before, like, security comes over.
2: Oh, my God. Like,
5: I'll be home soon. That'll be fun.
3: Stop, I guess.
2: Hey, Asher. Hey, how are you? This is the Jubal Show. It's a radio show.
3: Yeah, hi, I'm Nina.
7: Hi, I'm Victoria.
2: Yeah, and I'm Jubal. What's up?
3: Well, you just quit his job.
5: Well, I just quit my job. What is going on?
3: You know what? Pop off.
2: Yeah.
5: What?
7: What's going on?
2: We do a segment on this radio show called Call of Booty. It's where you have to call your significant other to try to convince them to leave their job. But you can only use a theme that we give you. And your girlfriend, Chloe, was trying to see if you would come home to, you know, do what you understood she right. wanted to do. Using only Star Wars terminology to see if she could actually get you to do it. And I guess she did.
8: It kind of worked.
2: But it also sounds like you just really quit your job.
7: Oh, man, I just had to.
2: You don't even care.
7: No, but this is a good way to do it, like, you know?
4: Are you sure you wanted to do it? I mean, you told him to f*** off. Is that really how you want to leave?
7: Yeah, you should have seen their faces, morons. They suck.
8: Wow.
2: All right, well,
4: okay, hey. Like, we'll find you a better job, I guess. This is this is good all around. Thank you, guys.
2: Chloe, congratulations. And Asher, I guess, congratulations on making career moves.
8: Hey.
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a player, hella rich. Got a in my dental, blowing hemp in a rental. On my way to Sacramento, late night, Arsenio. I'm never sentimental, go hard or go homeless. 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
1: Frank.
0: Pass out.
1: Frank.
0: Wake up.
1: Frank.
0: Faded.
1: Frank.
0: Faded.
1: Frank.

I feel like we've been hearing about this for years, but in case you missed it, Blake Lively and Justin Baldoni have reached a confidential settlement in their legal dispute tied to the 2024 film It Ends With Us, ending the case just weeks before they were set to go to trial. Terms of the settlement were not disclosed. Again, it is confidential settlement. Crazy. 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
0: Very responsible. 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Congratulations. Another chance at a grand is coming up just after 11 on Hits 95.7.

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1: You know, my yard needs the green, so like...
0: You are so right. My yard definitely needed the moisture. 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
1: Film on the Rocks is back at Red Rocks this summer. 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

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I have not yet. I still watch it way too often. Way too often. Bieber fever is here. 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

0: deserves to live her best millennial life this summer, right? 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Good luck.
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This week, it's been an explosion on my Instagram at Hits957Denver and mine too at Drew on Air over these Morgan Wallen tickets. You want to see Morgan Wallen live? We want to make that happen all this week.

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Why does a can of biscuits open like that? As if life's not scary enough. 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

So have you taken a Waymo yet? I've seen them. I haven't necessarily taken one, but I know a lot of people are to and from the airport, this and that. Well, anyway, that just happened to a guy who is to and from the airport, getting dropped off at the airport, by the way, the luggage in the trunk. 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Literal worst nightmare when taking a Waymo, right?

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I mean, we've been reminding you on the gram, Morgan Wallen. We are bringing him to the Mile High. 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Have you seen Morgan Wallen yet? 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

You know, the more I go to King Soopers, the more I think to myself as I'm leaving, we really do need a separate grocery store line for people who have been on Earth before. 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

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Have you ever seen Shakira live? Absolutely fantastic, start to finish. You leave there sore because you dance the whole time. 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I know.

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Welcome to the chair. 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

0: I mean, who would have thought? May 5th, yesterday, Cinco de Mayo, snowing. I know I didn't drink any frozen margaritas, that's for sure. Anyway, a freeze warning remains in effect from 8 p.m. this evening to 8 a.m. tomorrow morning. Low temperatures of 28 to 32 degrees in May. What is happening? 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